0: تفضل باوس
1: سهلا
2: Why are you late?
1: It's studio, boss.
2: You know we got a business to run, and I'm really, really mad to see you are very, very late this early morning. Customers will be here waiting.
3: Well, let them wait. We you know we do what we got to
2: do. No, I don't want to be this early. I don't think you're gonna last here,
0: boss. We understand this. These people wait for us to come up here and do our job because we're really good at it. Damn good at it. And I also understand this. I'm gonna need my taxes by the end of the day. Appreciate that.
3: Yes, man. Right. Shit, man. Man, you talk to me, man. I'm gone, bro. I don't got time for that shit, bro.
4: Ain't gonna last here long. You know what? You not gonna last here long, boss.
3: Exactly. I'm like, shit. What are you talking about? We run this whole, bro.
0: Hey, you know what? It's time for my break. I'm gonna go over here and fuck with Dubbo. Hey.
5: What's happening, man?
3: What's up, Bubble?
5: Chillin', man. What's the word?
3: Man, you know it. You know though, man. Man, I'm just saying.
5: Always.
3: You know what? On that bullshit.
5: Man, I think I'm bullshitting with basketball.
3: Whoa. Matter of fact, bro, I really got a lick on the way that can get us all about this motherfucker. For reason.
5: Hey, tell more. Say less. You about to put it out.
3: I ain't gonna lie, buddy.
0: You know how it go.
3: You know it.
0: Get the fuck out of here.
3: Yeah, shake this.
0: All right, guys. All right, shit, boss back out of here.

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You can do nothing. Look at Junior. What is Junior? I thought I told him to go home. What is he doing with? Look at, she gonna pass him up. Back up. What did you? Ah, look at Junior.

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They could last me the next 2 weeks. 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
0: All right, hang on tight to my love handles.
2: It feels good to ride with help. 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

0: Hey, man. Hey, what you doing, homeboy? Why ain't nobody around, man? What's up?
1: What the hell?
0: On?
1: Where's all the people at, man?
2: Hey, what's up, Easy? Is it?
1: What's that, the T-step?
0: Doing a walk, too, see?
2: What the hell is wrong with y'all? Y'all insane?
1: What you mean?
3: What's going on?
4: Ever since that song came out, every day they've been shuffling. Monday shuffle, Tuesday shuffle.
5: Everybody. The whole world.
6: I ain't scared of
1: everything. It will get in your bones.
4: It's playing. I'm gonna
1: see you smoking.
4: Oh, there you go. No. Put these on.
7: Hey, man. I got one more. I ain't got time for your demo, homie.
1: Just
4: put them on. Put these on like this.
8: Party rock! Party rock!
4: You got them in?
9: What? Vitamins?
8: Yeah.
4: Play along.
8: Play along.
4: I can't hear. What the hell?
9: What?

0: Your Majesty, we have a problem. They're trying to seize your throne.
1: Take me to them now.

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0: Luchon on the beat, by the way.
1: Look, I just be focused on bringing packs in. They're like, what's on his hip? They know he packed in. Look, run up, tell him, run up, boy, I wish they would. Run up, tell him, run up, boy, I wish they would. I was born a winner, I would never forfeit. Push me to the limit, why would you want go there? I done took her places she was never brought here. Never go there, though she never go there. And check the carriage on a diamond ring. I can make her feel good, no vitamins. And she got that fire, I'm the fireman. She don't want no liar, want an honest man. 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
1: 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They like, what's on his hip? They know he packed in. 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I was born a winner, I would never forfeit. Push me to

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